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1: We've unlocked the vaults and we're replaying Casey Kasem's American Top 40, the 80s. This week is from June 13th, 1987. That's when Bon Jovi was wanted, dead or alive. The Breakfast Club was right on track. Genesis was in too deep. And Lisa Lisa loved you from head to toe. You'll hear those songs, all the top 40 hits, and the long-distance dedications from June 13th, 1987, right here on Casey Kasem's American Top 40, the 80s.
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1: We've unlocked the vaults, and we're replaying Casey Kasem's American Top 40, the 80s. This week is from June 13th, 1987. That's when Bon Jovi was wanted, dead or alive. The Breakfast Club was right on track. Genesis was in too deep. And Lisa Lisa loved you from head to toe. You'll hear those songs, all the Top 40 hits, and the long-distance dedications from June 13th, 1987, right here on Casey Kasem's American Top 40, the 80s.
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1: Good morning. The health minister announced a new virtual health care system yesterday, but said patient medical records will not be transferred to the new service provider. According to Brunswick News, John Dornan said there's no deal in place for the old e-visit virtual care provider to hand them over, and he didn't offer an explanation why. The revelation was made as Dornan announced the new rebranded virtual care NB service would be launched next month. Premier Susan Holt's approval ratings under pressure this quarter. According to a new Angus Reid survey of premiers' performance across the country, her approval rating plunged 13 points, largest drop in the country, but she's still around 41%. The survey shows growing political discontent across the country. Only Manitoba's Wabkinew holds majority support at 61%. Next door, Nova Scotia's Tim Houston fell 5 points to a 35% approval rating. The poll highlights challenges facing several provincial leaders in the country. The office of Beausejour MP and Trade Minister Dominic Leblanc is clarifying some of his comments about New Brunswick's shale gas moratorium. Leblanc had previously made comments that Ottawa would be an enthusiastic partner of natural gas development here if the moratorium on fracking was cancelled. His office later issued a clarification to Brunswick News, formally recognizing such a decision on the shale gas moratorium is strictly a provincial one. LeBlanc's earlier remarks fueled concern among some environmental advocates and opposition MLAs that pressure from Ottawa could push New Brunswick to reconsider its stance on fracking. Tensions are quickly escalating between the U.S. and Iran again after a series of fresh attacks, with peace talks falling apart, new attacks from both sides. President Donald Trump promised major strikes will be launched against Iran while also pledging to take control of Karg Island. That's Iran's export hub, as well as other Iranian oil and gas infrastructure. Iran says the recent U.S. actions could find them stuck in an endless quagmire in the Middle East. In sports, the World Cup is underway. Host Mexico beat South Africa 2-0 in the opening game. Korea down Czechia 2-1. Canada's first game's against Bosnia-Herzegovina this afternoon. In the Stanley Cup final, Hurricanes beat the Golden Knights 4-2 to take a 3-2 lead. Week 2 of the CFL kicked off last night. Hamilton beating Winnipeg 37-27. The Blue Jays, Red Sox, and Yankees all had yesterday off. Now you're up to date. I'm Daryl Good.
2: In your cool weather forecast today, cloudy, high of 15, 27 inland. Clouds and the chance of showers tonight with a low near 13. Morning showers for Saturday, then sun and cloud for the afternoon with a high of 21. Sunshine for Sunday, high of 15, 21 inland, and showers Monday with a high of 18. It is foggy this morning at 14 degrees, 6:04, and that's cool weather.
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0: back on me, St. John's greatest hits, Cool 98. Good morning. Happy Friday, 6:12. A little foggy. So foggy this morning. It's around 14 degrees right now, but we will see some clouds. 27 inland, so loving that. Coming up, your music news. That's on the way. Also, what's happening this weekend? Some local events you can get out and about with the Fam Jam and enjoy. Also, there's a new word making the rounds. I don't think I'll ever say it except for when I tell you the story coming up. It's a long one. I don't know. Also, Little House on the Prairie. The trailer is out. Oh, I used to love that show. I read the books. Oh, it just brings back nostalgia. So I'll play that trailer for you all on the way. The car is coming up next on Cool 98. Good morning.
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14: It is showtime on this Friday, June 12th, which is Superman Day today. Also, National Jerky Day, Peanut Butter Cookie Day. I love me a peanut butter cookie. Also, National Automotive Service Professionals Day, National Great Dane Day, and National Cougar Day. So I guess it is my day after all. On this date in 1839, the baseball was invented. 1939, the Baseball Hall of Fame opened in Cooperstown, New York. In 1942, Anne Frank receives her diary as a birthday present for her 13th birthday. In 63, Little Deuce Coop recorded by the Beach Boys. In 65, Sonny and Cher make their U.S. TV debut singing Just You on American Bandstand. Oh, I loved American Bandstand. On this date in 1978, Son of Sam killer David Berkowitz received 25 years to life in prison. In 87, Ronald Reagan publicly challenged Mikhail Gorbachev to tear down the Berlin Wall. 1991, Michael Jordan of the Chicago Bulls won their first NBA championship. 2003, Phil Collins, Van Morrison, Queen, and Little Richard are inducted into the Songwriters Hall of Fame. And in 2015, Jurassic World debuted in theaters. Happy birthday to Kendra Wilkinson, 41. Also, Victoria's Secret, Adriana Lima is 45 today. And here at home, happy birthday to Mark Fidian, 59 today. Yoda best, Mark. A little Star Wars. I love Star Wars, too. That's love, Shelby Lynn. So happy birthday, Mark, 59 today. Yoda best. Have the best day. Coming up, Ace of Ace and the Kings next.
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14: In your cool weather forecast today, cloudy, high of 15, 27 inland. Clouds and the chance of showers tonight with a low near 13. Morning showers for Saturday, then sun and cloud for the afternoon with a high of 21. Sunshine for Sunday, high of 15, 21 inland, and showers Monday with a high of 18. Pretty foggy this morning at 14 degrees, 622, and that's cool weather.
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1: Good morning. A St. John man is dead after the vehicle he was in was rear-ended by a transport truck near Edmonston. RCMP say the collision occurred just before 10 o'clock Wednesday night on Route 2 in St. Basile. Police say a transport truck failed to stop and collided with the back of a car. A passenger in the car, a 26-year-old St. John man, died at the scene. Three other people were taken to hospital. The truck driver wasn't hurt. Cause of the collision remains under investigation. The trial continues for 46-year-old Roman Commissioni in the deaths of those two boys in St. John last year. The jury heard testimony from police officers who found the bodies of the boys in the Milledgeville residence, and they saw graphic photos of the crime scene. The pictures showed 11 cuts in the clothing of the 17-year-old and a knife on the floor near his body. The T-shirt of the 10-year-old had 16 cuts. And an officer also showed photos of Commissioni with a red-colored blood-like substance on his face, his beard, and on his clothing when he was at the police station. The officer testified Commissioni was unresponsive as far as speaking, but he was following instructions. The doctor who treated him in hospital for the nail gun wound to his head also testified. The city of St. John's testing out new rubber speed cushions. The rubber road cushions now in place on Mount Pleasant Avenue East, part of an effort to reduce speeding. Unlike traditional asphalt speed bumps, the cushions are made of rubber, bolted directly to the road surface. This pilot project will help determine whether they should be used as a more permanent traffic calming solution on busier streets. It's a little cheaper to fuel up this morning. A regular self-serve gas down 3.6 cents a liter to a new maximum of $1.76.5. Diesel dropped 4 cents with a new maximum $2.17.3 a liter. And furnace oil's down 3.9 cents to $2.10 a liter. In sports, host Mexico beat South Africa 2-0 in the opening game at the World Cup. Korea then beat Czechia 2-1. Canada's first games this afternoon against Bosnia-Herzegovina. Carolina has a 3-2 lead in the Stanley Cup final after beating Vegas 4-2. In the CFL, Ticats down the Bombers 37-27. The Blue Jays, Red Sox, and Yankees were all off yesterday. Now you're up to date. I'm Daryl Good.
2: In your cool weather forecast today, cloudy, high of 15, 27 inland. Clouds and the chance of showers tonight with a low near 13. Morning showers for Saturday, then sun and cloud for the afternoon with a high of 21. Sunshine for Sunday, high of 15, 21 inland, and showers Monday with a high of 18. A foggy morning this morning. It's 14 degrees at 6:34, and that's cool weather.
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0: St. John's Greatest Hits, Cool 98, 640. Good morning, Joelle here. That was Brian Adams, Back to You. That's what I felt like saying to my cat Frankie this morning. If you're laying there and you're debating, oh, I gotta get up, I don't want to. Your pet's snuggled in, you're warm, you're cozy, and you just don't want to move. That's how I felt this morning because Frankie was laying right there, and I was just like, oh, do I have to? A new survey says that 20% of people have lied to their boss in order to stay home and spend time with their pets. I thought it would be more, actually. 32% of people feel guilty when they leave their pet home alone. It's the face. When you close that door and you see that sweet little face looking at you, like, when are you going to be home, Mom? It's true. 35% of people would decline a job offer if it meant spending less time with their pet. Why don't you just bring them to work? 57% of people say working remotely has improved their pet's overall quality of life. They're our family, right? So I can definitely see that. Frankie, Mama will be home soon. Blue Rodeo's on the way, and the boss next.
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4: In your cool weather forecast today, cloudy, high of 15, 27 inland. Clouds and the chance of showers tonight with a low near 13. Morning showers for Saturday, then sun and cloud for the afternoon with a high of 21. Sunshine for Sunday, high of 15, 21 inland, and showers Monday with a high of 18.
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Absolute Rodeo, How Long on St. John's Greatest Hits. Love seeing them perform that song live here in St. John. Oh, so good. 6:50 right now. It is foggy this morning. 15 today, 27 inland, and just a cloudy day in store. Just a reminder, there's going to be a traffic detour in place on Main Street today, starting at 9. Road closure and detour, because it's the annual Marigolds happening on Main Street. So it's going from 9 till 4 today. So it's closed to through traffic. Northbound traffic is going to detour onto Metcalf Street as they get the marigolds all looking beautiful. It looks so nice every year when they do that. Southbound traffic on Main Street is going to be reduced to one lane. And, of course, signage will be in place as well for motorists. So just be cautious in that area today. A California man recently solved two Rubik's Cubes in midair during his first ever skydiving jump. Can you imagine? I would just be trying to, okay, breathe as I'm doing the jump. But to actually work and solve the Rubik's Cube, I can't even do that sitting here for hours. I used to, you know, peel the stickers like everybody else did. And, oh, look, voila, I did it. No, he did it twice, like two Rubik's.

0: cubes in midair. He solved. He broke a Guinness World Record the first time. Timer jumped from 13,000 feet and broke the record. But he solved two Rubik's cubes, so now he has the record. Bellamy Brothers coming up next with Let Your Love Flow on Cool 98. Good morning.
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Cool 98.656. Apparently, Tom Cruise wants Shakira to record music for the Top Gun 3 soundtrack, the third Top Gun movie is in the works. Source says, like with his recruitment of Lady Gaga to contribute to the soundtrack of Top Gun Maverick, Tom's been eyeing Shakira to provide music for the third film, and they have an ongoing dialogue about it. Apparently, he wants to hear her ideas and her concepts, and if she takes up the challenge, Tom and the other producers are expecting nothing short of a massive hit song from her. Shakira, Shakira. Can't wait to see what she comes up with. Coming up next, here's the Paolas.

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3: Good morning. The health minister announced a new virtual health care system yesterday, but said patient medical records will not be transferred to the new service provider. According to Brunswick News, John Dornan said there's no deal in place for the old e-visit virtual care provider to hand them over, and he didn't offer an explanation why. The revelation was made as Dornan announced the new rebranded virtual care NB service would be launched next month. Premier Susan Holt's approval ratings under pressure this quarter, according to a new Angus Reid survey of premiers' performance across the country. Her approval rating plunged 13 points, largest drop in the country, but she's still around 41%. The survey shows growing political discontent across the country. Only Manitoba's Wabkinew holds a majority support at 61%. Next door, Nova Scotia's Tim Houston fell 5 points to a 35% approval rating. The poll highlights challenges facing several provincial leaders in the country. The office of Beausejour MP and Trade Minister Dominic Leblanc is clarifying some of his comments about New Brunswick's shale gas moratorium. Leblanc had previously made comments that Ottawa would be an enthusiastic partner of natural gas development here if the moratorium on fracking was cancelled. His office later issued a clarification to Brunswick News, formally recognizing such a decision on the shale gas moratorium is strictly a provincial one. LeBlanc's earlier remarks fueled concern among some environmental advocates and opposition MLAs that pressure from Ottawa could push New Brunswick to reconsider its stance on fracking. Tensions are quickly escalating between the U.S. and Iran again after a series of fresh attacks. With peace talks falling apart, new attacks from both sides. President Donald Trump promised major strikes will be launched against Iran while also pledging to take control of Karg Island. That's Iran's export hub, as well as other Iranian oil and gas infrastructure. Iran says the recent U.S. actions could find them stuck in an endless quagmire in the Middle East. In sports, the World Cup is underway. Host Mexico beat South Africa 2-0 in the opening game. Korea down Czechia 2-1. Canada's first game's against Bosnia-Herzegovina this afternoon. In the Stanley Cup final, Hurricanes beat the Golden Knights 4-2 to take a 3-2 lead. Week 2 of the CFL kicked off last night, Hamilton beating Winnipeg 37-27. The Blue Jays, Red Sox, and Yankees all had yesterday off. Now you're up to date. I'm Daryl Good.
4: In your cool weather forecast today, cloudy, high of 15, 27 inland. Clouds and the chance of showers tonight with a low near 13. Morning showers for Saturday, then sun and cloud for the afternoon with a high of 21. Sunshine for Sunday, high of 15, 21 inland, and showers Monday with a high of 18. 14 degrees now at 7:04, and that's cool weather.
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0: Cool 98, St. John's Greatest Hits with Kim Mitchell. Go for a soda. 7-Eleven. Oh, you can go for a soda at a 7-Eleven, although we don't have them around here. But maybe you collect old soda bottles. Remember the glass bottles? Oh, they were everywhere. That's what I'm asking on your Cool 98 Facebook page. What do you collect, or what did you collect as a kid? Because I told you yesterday, Rick Springfield said in an interview that he still collects Star Wars toys. So I looked into it a little bit further. He actually owns one of the world's biggest collections of Star Wars action figures. His collection is professionally graded, is kept in a secure vault, and it includes several legendary items for collectors as well. So he's got a big collection. I collect 80s toys. I have some from when I was a kid. So that's what I collect. And as a kid, I collected erasers and stickers. Remember those sticker books? Oh, love them so much. So what do you collect, or what did you collect as a kid? April said, as a kid, I collected bouncy balls. Now I collect Blue Mountain figures. Lori said, as a kid, the glass figurines that came in the red rose tee and pins or buttons from different places and events. I think I still got my Fiddle Ed pin from the Canada Games when they were held in St. John. Now that is a collector's item right there. Malcolm said he collects license plates. Sherry said, as a kid, stickers. As an adult, it's teenagers. What are you collecting? Let me know on the Cool 98 Facebook page. All I Want to Do, Sheryl Crow, coming up next.
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0: Utah's greatest hits, Cool 98 with Sheryl Crow. All I want to do is have some fun. It's Friday. We're going to have a fun time. It's foggy right now. We're going to see some clouds today, 15, but 27 inland. And it was hot inland. Rossay, Quispam, Sussex. It was so hot, which is good because we like the heat. Summer, it's coming. And how's your week been so far? It has been a long one. Summer basically here, plus all the kids. School's winding down, so they might be a little extra excitable. But apparently, thanks to the internet, there's a word to describe the feeling where it's hot outside, kids are going nuts, summer is starting. The feeling is called exhausterwelmulated. Yeah, that's the new word apparently. Exhausterwelmulated. If you've ever been exhausted, overwhelmed, and overstimulated all at the same time, exhausterwelmulated is the word for you. Also, if you tell someone you're exhausterwelmulated, chances are they'll feel bad for you and maybe help you out in some way. Maybe give you, a dictionary? Could be. Thesaurus? Yeah, that could be it too. Hot Girls of Love coming up next with Loverboy.
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0: In your cool weather forecast today, cloudy, high of 15, 27 inland. Clouds and the chance of showers tonight with a low near 13. Morning showers for Saturday, then sun and cloud for the afternoon with a high of 21. Sunshine for Sunday, high of 15, 21 inland, and showers Monday with a high of 18.
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4: Good morning. A St. John man is dead after the vehicle he was in was rear-ended by a transport truck near Edmundston. RCMP say the collision occurred just before 10 o'clock Wednesday night on Route 2 in St. Basile. Police say a transport truck failed to stop and collided with the back of a car. A passenger in the car, a 26-year-old St. John man, died at the scene. Three other people were taken to hospital. The truck driver wasn't hurt. Cause of the collision remains under investigation. The trial continues for 46-year-old Roman Commissioni in the deaths of those two boys in St. John last year. The jury heard testimony from police officers who found the bodies of the boys in the Milledgeville residence, and they saw graphic photos of the crime scene. The pictures showed 11 cuts in the clothing of the 17-year-old and a knife on the floor near his body. The T-shirt of the 10-year-old had 16 cuts. And an officer also showed photos of Commissioni with a red-colored blood-like substance on his face, his beard, and on his clothing when he was at the police station. The officer testified Commissioni was unresponsive as far as speaking, but he was following instructions. The doctor who treated him in hospital for the nail gun wound to his head also testified. The city of St. John's testing out new rubber speed cushions. The rubber road cushions now in place on Mount Pleasant Avenue East, part of an effort to reduce speeding. Unlike traditional asphalt speed bumps, the cushions are made of rubber, bolted directly to the road surface. This pilot project will help determine whether they should be used as a more permanent traffic calming solution on busier streets. It's a little cheaper to fuel up this morning. Regular self-serve gas down 3.6 cents a litre to a new maximum of $1.76.5. Diesel dropped 4 cents with a new maximum $2.17.3 a litre. And furnace oil's down 3.9 cents to $2.10 a litre. In sports, host Mexico beat South Africa 2-0 in the opening game at the World Cup. Korea then beat Czechia 2-1. Canada's first games this afternoon against Bosnia-Herzegovina. Carolina has a 3-2 lead in the Stanley Cup final after beating Vegas 4-2. In the CFL, Ticats down the Bombers 37-27. The Blue Jays, Red Sox, and Yankees were all off yesterday. Now you're up to date. I'm Daryl Good.
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6: In your cool weather forecast today, cloudy, high of 15, 27 inland. Clouds and the chance of showers tonight with a low near 13. Morning showers for Saturday, then sun and cloud for the afternoon with a high of 21. Sunshine for Sunday, high of 15, 21 inland, and showers Monday with a high of 18. Battling the fog this morning, it's 14 degrees at 7:34, and that's cool weather.
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First, Trooper.

0: Trooper Boys in the Bright White Sports Car on St. John's Greatest Hits. Cool 98. Saw a lot of sports cars going yesterday in the heat. It was so nice. Beauty day. Saw one of my favorites, Corvette, going uptown. Love seeing the Corvettes and all the beautiful sports cars this time of year. Looking at the Cool 98 Vogue optical web poll question, it is, do you have access to high-speed internet? The Canadian government and the CRTC consider high-speed internet an essential service, officially recognizing it as a basic, non-luxury service necessary for participating in modern Canadian life. That includes work, education, and healthcare. So the federal government is aiming for 98% of Canadians to have access to high-speed internet by 2026 and 100% by 2030. So do you have it? 77% of you so far on the poll said yep. 22% of you said no. So how about your access to high-speed internet? You have it or nah? Let us know at Cool 98 FM. Luba on the way. Huey Lewis in the news coming up next.
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0: Luba, Let It Go on St. John's Greatest Hits. Cool 98. 7:55 coming up. You might want to watch Little House on the Prairie. It is coming back. It's coming to Netflix. The trailer was just released yesterday. Here's part of how the Ingalls family story is going to unfold. Oh, so exciting.
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0: 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I mean, Little House on the Prairie is coming back. Littlest Hobo's coming back. Oh, love that. 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
1: Good morning. The health minister announced a new virtual health care system yesterday, but said patient medical records will not be transferred to the new service provider. According to Brunswick News, John Dornan said there's no deal in place for the old e-visit virtual care provider to hand them over, and he didn't offer an explanation why. The revelation was made as Dornan announced the new rebranded virtual care NB service would be launched next month. Premier Susan Holt's approval ratings under pressure this quarter, according to a new Angus Reid survey of premiers' performance across the country. Her approval rating plunged 13 points, largest drop in the country, but she's still around 41%. The survey shows growing political discontent across the country. Only Manitoba's Wab Kinew holds majority support at 61%. Next door, Nova Scotia's Tim Houston fell 5 points to a 35% approval rating. The poll highlights challenges facing several provincial leaders in the country. The office of Beausejour MP and Trade Minister Dominic LeBlanc is clarifying some of his comments about New Brunswick's shale gas moratorium. LeBlanc had previously made comments that Ottawa would be an enthusiastic partner of natural gas development here if the moratorium on fracking was cancelled. His office later issued a clarification to Brunswick News, formally recognizing such a decision on the shale gas moratorium is strictly a provincial one. LeBlanc's earlier remarks fueled concern among some environmental advocates and opposition MLAs that pressure from Ottawa could push New Brunswick to reconsider its stance on fracking. Tensions are quickly escalating between the U.S. and Iran again after a series of fresh attacks, with peace talks falling apart, new attacks from both sides. President Donald Trump promised major strikes will be launched against Iran while also pledging to take control of Karg Island. That's Iran's export hub, as well as other Iranian oil and gas infrastructure. Iran says the recent U.S. actions could find them stuck in an endless quagmire in the Middle East. In sports, the World Cup is underway. Host Mexico beat South Africa 2-0 in the opening game. Korea down Czechia 2-1. Canada's first game's against Bosnia-Herzegovina this afternoon. In the Stanley Cup final, Hurricanes beat the Golden Knights 4-2 to take a 3-2 lead. Week 2 of the CFL kicked off last night. Hamilton beating Winnipeg 37-27. The Blue Jays, Red Sox, and Yankees all had yesterday off. Now you're up to date. I'm Daryl Good.
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4: In your cool weather forecast today, cloudy, high of 15, 27 inland. Clouds and the chance of showers tonight with a low near 13. Morning showers for Saturday, then sun and cloud for the afternoon with a high of 21. Sunshine for Sunday, high of 15, 21 inland, and showers Monday with a high of 18. It is foggy at 15 degrees uptown, 804. That's cool weather.
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0: Kenny the Backbeat, Under Your Spell on St. John's Greatest Hits. Cool 98. Happy Friday. I can't see anything really outside the window here of town. It's foggy. We are going to see a high of 27 if you're inland. A little cooler, of course, 15 along the coast. Well, it's Friday. Do you feel good? Do you look good? Do you think you look good anyway? Or are you surprised if you just caught a glimpse of yourself in the mirror, how you look? Apparently, an online poll asked, on a scale of 1 to 10, how would you rate your attractiveness? It was an anonymous poll, but most people leaned toward normal-ish. 3% of people said 1. 8% said 2 or 3. 30% said 4 or 5, middle of the road on a good day, apparently. 47%, majority of the people on this poll said a 6 or 7. 6-7. So slightly more attractive than not. 8% said 8 or 9. And 2% said 10, or they looked perfect in every way. Wow, that's something. Some of the comments were, I'm a 5, who could be a 6? And overall, probably peaked at a 7 a time or two. Someone else said, depends on the effort that I put in and in the amount of sleep I've gotten in the past few weeks, anywhere from a 4 to a 9. Love this comment, though. The universe keeps me at the same level. I lost 60 pounds and went bald at the same time. So there you go. How would you rate your attractiveness on a scale of 1 to 10? Eddie Money, take me home tonight on Cool.
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0: Eddie Money, take me home tonight on St. John's Greatest Hits. Cool 98. It's cool uptown. I can barely see uptown. It's so foggy. Looking like 27 inland, 15 along the coast, which we've already arrived at. If you are making sure that you have enough gas to arrive where you need to be, because, I mean, gas prices, still bananas. They're still too high. They need to come down immensely. But this guy is doing something a little bit different. Maybe you still have, I wish I still had my Barbie Corvette, but if you had like a Barbie Jeep, do you still have one in your garage or your basement from when you or your kids were little? Because a 30-year-old man from Georgia got so sick of spending $60 to $90 to fill up his actual vehicles that he decided to make mini cars. He's a handyman. He figured out that he could convert a pink Barbie dream camper into an actual vehicle by equipping it with a 2-gallon, 1-piston engine from a power washer. It can even reach 55 miles per hour, and he can get 40 miles on a full tank. He says his juiced-up Barbie dream camper only costs $3 max to fill up, and he's been using it to run errands. It even has a little compartment for groceries. It is street legal, technically, of course, but he said the local police are cool with it as long as he stays off the major streets. I mean, that's an idea. I might look into that myself. The Barbie Corvette would be, I think I'm a little too big for that. Journey's coming up. The Box next.
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0: In your cool weather forecast today, cloudy, high of 15, 27 inland. Clouds and the chance of showers tonight with a low near 13. Morning showers for Saturday, then sun and cloud for the afternoon with a high of 21. Sunshine for Sunday, high of 15, 21 inland, and showers Monday with a high of 18.
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3: Good morning. A St. John man is dead after the vehicle he was in was rear-ended by a transport truck near Edmundston. RCMP say the collision occurred just before 10 o'clock Wednesday night on Route 2 in St. Basile. Police say a transport truck failed to stop and collided with the back of a car. A passenger in the car, a 26-year-old St. John man, died at the scene. Three other people were taken to hospital. The truck driver wasn't hurt. Cause of the collision remains under investigation. The trial continues for 46-year-old Roman Commissioni in the deaths of those two boys in St. John last year. The jury heard testimony from police officers who found the bodies of the boys in the Milledgeville residence, and they saw graphic photos of the crime scene. The pictures showed 11 cuts in the clothing of the 17-year-old and a knife on the floor near his body. The T-shirt of the 10-year-old had 16 cuts. And an officer also showed photos of Commissioni with a red-colored blood-like substance on his face, his beard, and on his clothing when he was at the police station. The officer testified Commissioni was unresponsive as far as speaking, but he was following instructions. The doctor who treated him in hospital for the nail gun wound to his head also testified. The City of St. John's testing out new rubber speed cushions. The rubber road cushions now in place on Mount Pleasant Avenue East, part of an effort to reduce speeding. Unlike traditional asphalt speed bumps, the cushions are made of rubber, bolted directly to the road surface. This pilot project will help determine whether they should be used as a more permanent traffic calming solution on busier streets. It's a little cheaper to fuel up this morning. Regular self-serve gas down 3.6 cents a liter to a new maximum of $1.76.5. Diesel dropped 4 cents with a new maximum $2.17.3 a liter. And furnace oil's down 3.9 cents to $2.10 a liter. In sports, host Mexico beat South Africa 2-0 in the opening game at the World Cup. Korea then beat Czechia 2-1. Canada's first game's this afternoon against Bosnia-Herzegovina. Carolina has a 3-2 lead in the Stanley Cup final after beating Vegas 4-2. In the CFL, Ticats down the Bombers 37-27. The Blue Jays, Red Sox, and Yankees were all off yesterday. Now you're up to date. I'm Daryl Good.
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5: In your cool weather forecast today, cloudy, high of 15, 27 inland. Clouds and the chance of showers tonight with a low near 13. Morning showers for Saturday, then sun and cloud for the afternoon with a high of 21. Sunshine for Sunday, high of 15, 21 inland, and showers Monday with a high of 18. It's 15 degrees now at 8:35, and that's cool weather.

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Good morning. It's 8:39. Your Cool 98 Vogue Optical web poll question is coming up. First, here's April Wine.

0: greatest hits. Cool 98 is 8:43, and yeah, a little fog. It's going to be 27, though, inland. We've already reached the high along the coast at 15 degrees. Looking at the Cool 98 Vogue optical web poll question for your Friday fun day. Do you have access to high-speed internet? Canadian government and the CRTC consider high-speed internet an essential service and recognizes it as a basic non-luxury service necessary for participating in modern Canadian life with education, work, healthcare, and they're aiming for 98% of Canadians to have access to high-speed internet by the end of the year and 100% by 2030. So, do you have access to high-speed internet? The majority of you do. 82% of you said yep. And 17% of you said no. Let us know because we're nosy and we want to know about your internet. Weigh in at Cool 98 FM. Glass Tigers coming up. The Monkees next.
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0: In your cool weather forecast today, cloudy, high of 15, 27 inland. Clouds and the chance of showers tonight with a low near 13. Morning showers for Saturday, then sun and cloud for the afternoon with a high of 21. Sunshine for Sunday, high of 15, 21 inland, and showers Monday with a high of 18.
3: 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Yeah, it checks out. This is St. John's Greatest Hits, Cool 98.

Tiger, my song, St. John's greatest hits, Cool 98. It is 8:52. Just a reminder, coming up in a few minutes, there's going to be a detour on Main Street because the Marigolds are coming. I love that time of year when the Marigolds are planted. So between Metcalf and Lansdowne Avenue, starting at 9 this morning till 4 p.m., closed to through traffic. Northbound traffic will detour onto Metcalf Street. Southbound traffic on Main Street will be reduced to one lane. So be cognizant of that on your travels today. In case you missed it, here's the best in late night.

0: night.
1: A California state that served as a filming location for the 1980s soap opera Dynasty was recently listed for $45 million, which includes a tennis court, greenhouse, and reflecting pool. Though if you're old enough to remember Dynasty, maybe stay off the tennis court?
2: The New York Knicks staged the biggest comeback in NBA Finals history. And are now one win away from being world champions. Oh, my goodness. It was a wild night of partying here in New York City. I have a feeling a lot of future Knicks fans will be born in about 9 months.
1: A 7-year-old in Pennsylvania recently set a Guinness World Record after putting on 50 sweaters because his dad made it very clear what would happen if he touched the thermostat.
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0: traveling Wilburys, handle with care on St. John's greatest hits, Cool 98. It is time for the 98 Minute Music Marathon, the Friday Funday edition. Chilliwack, Toto's on the way, and MC Hammer is next.
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2: You can't touch this. 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

Chilliwack, what you gonna do on St. John's Greatest Hits, Cool 98. Happy birthday, Mark Finnegan, today, 59. Yoda best, Mark. That's Love, Shelby Lynn. Hope you have an amazing birthday today. On the way, Counting Crows, Bob Seger, Gowan, and here's Prince.

wonder how far off I sat and wondered. Started humming a song from 1962. Ain't it funny how the night moves when you just don't seem to have as much to lose. Strange how the night moves.

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Love that one. Counting Crows, Mr. Jones on Cool 98. Ooh, we've got three icons coming up. Madonna, Sarah McLachlan, Paula Abdul. Whoo, first year's triumph.

Paula Abdul, straight up on St. John's Greatest Hits, Cool 98. Just a reminder, traffic advisory due to the marigolds on Main Street being planted today. So there's a road closure and detour. Closed through traffic, northbound traffic detoured onto Metcalf Street, and southbound traffic on Main Street will be reduced to one lane. There'll be signage in place. So started at 9 this morning, going on till 4 o'clock this afternoon. That's it for me. I'm going to go enjoy the day. I'm going to leave you with Foreigner. Also, Philip Bailey and Phil Collins are coming up. First, What the Hell I Got. Have a great weekend. I'll talk to you.

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5: Mainly cloudy today, fog retreating to the coast this morning, warm again inland, highs 15 at the coast, 27 inland, humidex up to 33. Cloudy tonight, showers, a drizzle, fog spreading inland, a low of 13. Cloudy with some showers tomorrow morning, then a mix of sun and cloud in the afternoon with a high near 21. Sunday, a mix of sun and cloud, highs 15 at the coast, 22 inland.
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1: St. John, it's me, Wesley Pipes, telling you to get to Lachlan Mitsubishi on June the 13th for the live wrestling right here at...
2: Mr. Pipes?
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3: Mainly cloudy this afternoon, a high of 27, a cooler high of just 15 along parts of the coast. For tonight, cloudy with a chance of showers this evening, then a few showers expected overnight, a low of 13. For Saturday, cloudy with a chance of showers in the morning, then a mix of sun and cloud for the afternoon, high tomorrow of 21. And for Sunday, a mix of sun and cloud and a high of 22.
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10: Mainly cloudy this afternoon, a high of 27, a cooler high of just 15 along parts of the coast. For tonight, cloudy with a chance of showers this evening, then a few showers expected overnight, a low of 13. For Saturday, cloudy with a chance of showers in the morning, then a mix of sun and cloud for the afternoon, high tomorrow of 21. And for Sunday, a mix of sun and cloud and a high of 22.
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1: 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This afternoon, I'm going to be at Meenan's Cove Beach. 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
6: Mainly cloudy this afternoon, a high of 27, a cooler high of just 15 along parts of the coast. For tonight, cloudy with a chance of showers this evening, then a few showers expected overnight, a low of 13. For Saturday, cloudy with a chance of showers in the morning, then a mix of sun and cloud for the afternoon, high tomorrow of 21. And for Sunday, a mix of sun and cloud and a high of 22.
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1: We've unlocked the vaults, and we're replaying Casey Kasem's American Top 40, the 80s. This week is from June 13th, 1987. That's when Bon Jovi was wanted, dead or alive. The Breakfast Club was right on track. Genesis was in too deep. And Lisa Lisa loved you from head to toe. You'll hear those songs, all the top 40 hits, and the long-distance dedications from June 13th, 1987, right here on Casey Kasem's American Top 40, the 80s.
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Just like a triple shot latte, we've got the workday pickup for you. 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

Dancing Under a Latin Moon, it's Candy in the Backbeat. 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Here's Rod Stewart and Maggie Mae.

0: Greatest hits for the Maritimes. Madonna had his lucky star. Bonnie Raitt, something to talk about. And Rod Stewart, Maggie May. Rod's a big soccer fan. Yeah, I went to a Rod Stewart concert probably 20 years ago already. When I say that, it makes me feel old. And he spent some time kicking out soccer balls to the crowd. So no doubt he'll be following the big tournament, which Canada plays its first match today against Bosnia, and they are favored to win. Yes, 52% chance of a Canadian victory. The tie is 27% and 21% chance of a Bosnia win. That's kind of the odds that they're given. So that would be historical for Canada to win a match at the World Cup.
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0: Greatest hits for the Maritimes, Kim Mitchell and Patio Lanterns. The baseball was invented on this day, going all the way back to 1839, and exactly 100 years later, the Hall of Fame opened in Cooperstown, New York. So I wonder if that was a thing. They thought, hey, we're coming up to the anniversary of the baseball. Maybe we'll that'll be a neat thing. We'll do that the same day, exactly 100 years later. Not sure that was by chance.
1: Casey Kasem has unlocked the American Top 40 vaults and is replaying original shows from the 70s. This week, Casey takes you back to June 11th, 1977. That's when the Eagles lived life in the fast lane. Glenn Campbell enjoyed Southern Nights. Rita Coolidge lifted us higher and higher. And Jimmy Buffett was wasting away in Margaritaville. You'll hear those songs and all the Top 40 hits from June 11th, 1977, right here on American Top 40, the 70s.
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6: Mainly cloudy this afternoon, a high of 27, a cooler high of just 15 along parts of the coast. For tonight, cloudy with a chance of showers this evening, then a few showers expected overnight, a low of 13. For Saturday, cloudy with a chance of showers in the morning, then a mix of sun and cloud for the afternoon, high tomorrow of 21. And for Sunday, a mix of sun and cloud and a high of 22.
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0: Greatest hits for the Maritimes and Jane. The Bare Naked Ladies, I'm Nathan. Hope you're doing well. Outdoor Concert Series Wharf Rats scheduled for this evening. Yes, it's a nice time of year when you can go out and enjoy music festivals and markets and that sort of thing. And hopefully you get Mother Nature cooperating, which it's always touch and go. But it's like that anywhere, and you got to give it a shot.
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Greatest hits for the Maritimes and Len Steal My Sunshine. I'm Nathan. Haywire and Smokey Robinson are coming up after Chris Isaak and Wicked Game.

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0: Smokey Robinson and the Miracles, The Tears of a Clown Haywire, Bad Bad Boy and Chris Isaac, Wicked Game, and I don't think he had in mind Wicked Game meaning awesome sporting event, but both the NBA Finals and the Stanley Cup Finals, highly entertaining. You got massive comebacks in the Stanley Cup Finals, goals scored in bunches, and pandemonium on the streets of New York City. That's what's going on right now. Seeing some of the footage, some people are getting violent with one another. I hope it doesn't turn into, you know, someone's going to end up losing their life. But that many people in that crowded space all amped up. The Knicks have a chance to win tomorrow. That's right. Game 5 goes not in New York. It'll be in San Antonio. But the Knicks are up in the series 3-1. We've got more coming up for you in just a bit from Eurythmics and Sweet Dreams.
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0: Lost Together, it's Blue Rodeo Greatest Hits for the Maritimes. Team Canada plays today. Yes, first match for them in the World Cup. And there's, for the first time, FIFA is requiring mandatory three-minute hydration breaks for players because of the expected high temperatures all across North America. Of course, TV loves it because a chance for more commercials, squeeze a few extra dollars out of the tournament, and by a few extra, that would be measured in terms of millions. So players are going to get a bit of an extra break, and they'll all get it regardless of the weather because they have to keep every match uniform. And then I got to thinking, I'm like, because of the high temperatures, didn't they play in, what was it, Qatar or Qatar in the desert? Last time in 2022, and in fact they did, but then I went and looked it up and they moved the tournament to November. So it'll actually be hotter for this tournament than it was 4 years ago.
1: We've unlocked the vaults and we're replaying Casey Kasem's American Top 40, the 80s. This week is from June 13th, 1987. That's when Bon Jovi was wanted, dead or alive. The Breakfast Club was right on track. Genesis was in too deep. And Lisa Lisa loved you from head to toe. You'll hear those songs, all the top 40 hits, and the long-distance dedications from June 13th, 1987, right here on Casey Kasem's American Top 40, the 80s.
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0: the 40th anniversary of this great album. 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
5: Cloudy with a chance of showers this evening, then a few showers expected overnight, a low of 13. For Saturday, cloudy with a chance of showers in the morning, then a mix of sun and cloud for the afternoon, high tomorrow of 21. And for Sunday, a mix of sun and cloud and a high of 22.
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0: Gowan, Greatest Hits for the Maritimes, Moonlight Desires. Cool 98 Vogue Optical Web Poll question. Do you have access to high-speed internet? I'm guessing the answer should be 100% yes. 98% of all Canadians have access right now, and the government is hoping by the year 2030, which seems so far away, but it's 3.5 years away, that they'll bring that number to 100. Now, I don't know what they mean by that. Do they mean 100% by some Canadian provider? Because if you have Starlink, can't you go anywhere on the planet and get it? I thought that was the whole point. But the question, you have to understand, the question is not, do you have it? It's, do you have access to it? That's what we want to know at cool98.fm.
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1: Good afternoon. Elon Musk has become the world's first trillionaire. That's after shares of SpaceX began trading for the first time. Stock opened at $150 US this morning before quickly rising to over $165. Musk controls more than 80% of SpaceX, and today's initial public offering helped to push Musk's personal net worth above the trillion-dollar mark. SpaceX develops rockets and infrastructure used by NASA and is the parent company of other ventures that include artificial intelligence firm xAI and satellite internet provider Starlink. Two people have been arrested following a drug trafficking investigation in St. John. St. John police say just after 2 p.m. on Thursday, they stopped a vehicle on Britton Street and seized more than 80 grams of suspected fentanyl and 159 grams of suspected cocaine. They also seized digital scales, a cell phone, and cash. Estimated street value of the drugs seized is about $40,000. 41-year-old man and a 27-year-old woman were arrested on drug trafficking-related charges. The man was remanded into custody pending a court appearance today, while the woman was released pending a court appearance in August. Over 100 protesters were outside the legislature in Fredericton yesterday protesting AI data centers. That includes an especially large one that's being planned for the Spruce Lake Industrial Park near St. John. 29-year-old Zoe Ritchie was one of them. She's an electronics engineering technologist in the e-waste industry. Ritchie tells Brunswick News that artificial intelligence data centers are extremely wasteful operations, not only for their dead computer equipment, but also for their large demand on the energy grid. She says that's why she's 100% against a data center in New Brunswick, especially in her hometown of St. John. Green Party motion calling for a moratorium on large data centers was debated in the legislature, but time ran out before it could be voted on, so it will likely die on the order paper. Today is the last day to submit your applications for the Moose Hunt Draw for 2026 in New Brunswick. Jen Nicholson has the details.
2: The government of New Brunswick says for the resident moose draw, applicants must be residents of the province whose principal place of residence is New Brunswick, be the holder of a New Brunswick Outdoors card, and be at least 18 years of age at the time of application. This year, 4,727 licenses are available. Results will be made available July 6th. The 2026 moose hunting season in New Brunswick is scheduled for September 22nd to 26th. You can find out more on the Government of New Brunswick website. For MBS News, I'm Jen Nicholson.
1: DFO says they were able to briefly relocate an entangled right whale in the Gulf of St. Lawrence this week, but were unable to help it. 5-year-old male was first spotted entangled in fishing gear off the coast of Shipigan, New Brunswick on Monday. It was then relocated again on Wednesday near the Magdalen Islands. DFO and its marine mammal response partners attempted to tag the whale for tracking but were unsuccessful due to rough seas. Efforts to locate the whale again are ongoing, and if conditions allow for it, they may attempt to free the whale from the fishing gear. Meanwhile, a slew of new fishing closures went into effect in the Gulf yesterday. That follows several new right whale sightings and detections, including at least 4 mother-calf pairs. DFO says in recent years, up to 35% of the entire species has been detected feeding in Canadian waters. Canada Post has announced that nearly 500,000 more homes across the country will be converted from door-to-door delivery to community mailboxes next year. Nova Scotia and New Brunswick will each have about 17,000 homes converted to community mailboxes. A press release from the Crown Corporation says it plans to start discussions in the coming weeks with local governments in the affected communities. Those talks will include discussions around where community mailboxes should be placed. Nearly 500,000 new conversions announced this week is on top of 136,000 that were already announced in April. Canada Post has said it plans to end door-to-door delivery for roughly 4 million Canadian addresses over the next 5 years. In sports, Canada's on the field right now in Toronto for its opening match of the World Cup. The 30th-ranked Canada is taking on Bosnia-Herzegovina, ranked 64th in the world. In the CFL tonight, the Argos are in Montreal, and in the majors, the Blue Jays open a weekend series at home against the Yankees. Now you're up to date. I'm Jeff Goodfellow. Cloudy with a chance of showers this evening, then a few showers expected overnight, a low of 13. For Saturday, cloudy with a chance of showers in the morning, then a mix of sun and cloud for the afternoon, a high tomorrow of 21. And for Sunday, a mix of sun and cloud and a high of 22.
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Greatest hits for the Maritimes, April Wine, Enough is Enough, and Billy Joel, Tell Her About It, kicking up for her. Here's ABBA, Knowing Me, Knowing You.

0: Great Big C, When I'm Up, I Can't Get Down, greatest hits for the Maritimes. Some people, when they make mistakes, they realize what they've done, they learn from it, and they don't do it again. Other people, over and over and over and over, and it's got to be frustrating, especially if you're a police officer. You arrest someone, they go to court, they get let out, they do it again, you arrest them, they go to court. A Florida man was arrested for allegedly trying to break into an RV while he was on his way to court for a burglary charge. Yeah. A family inside the RV reported the suspect tried to open the locked door and even disconnected the vehicle from its power source. Officers later found the 34-year-old man, who told them he was on his way to court for a burglary charge, but he needed some proper clothes to wear. That was the reason he was trying to break in, to find something nice to wear. Anyway, he was arrested and taken to jail. So there you go. For Friday, Florida man story, but I also have a Florida woman story, which we'll share later.
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Greatest hits for the Maritimes. That is Fleetwood Mac and Go Your Own Way. Well, hopefully your own way will be home from work soon. Yeah, we're coming up to 5 o'clock. Here's Heart and Crazy on You.

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1: I will survive.

0: Greatest hits for the Maritimes. That's Ace of Base and Don't Turn Around. Earlier, we had a Florida man story, so not to be outdone. Recently, a Florida woman was arrested. She was repeatedly phoning 911. Now, if you need the service, that's why it's there. But a bar had cut her off and wouldn't serve her a Jello shot. So the 68-year-old woman called 911 three different times asking for help obtaining alcohol. She also requested a ride home, which, of course, was not provided. She did, however, receive a ride in metal bracelets to the police station when the cops arrived. She was sitting outside of the bar, so they kicked her out, and they gave her a trespass warning and then charged her with misuse of 911. Oh, and possession of marijuana.
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3: Cloudy with a chance of showers this evening, then a few showers expected overnight, a low of 13. For Saturday, cloudy with a chance of showers in the morning, then a mix of sun and cloud for the afternoon, high tomorrow of 21. And for Sunday, a mix of sun and cloud and a high of 22.
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0: I will be there. Glass Tiger, greatest hits for the Maritimes. I'm Nathan, and good afternoon. All of those youth participating in the triathlon this weekend, wish you all the best. It's a hard thing to do. It's not on the list of the hardest things to do in sport, though. Hitting a baseball at 90 mile an hour is number one, race car number two. There's pole vaulting, hitting a golf ball long and straight, then returning a 130 mile per hour tennis serve, landing a quad in figure skating, marathon running is seventh. I don't know how triathlon wouldn't be harder because you're running, biking, and swimming. Maybe it's the distance. Tour de France is eighth. Stopping a soccer penalty kick is ninth. You're just guessing there. You're either jumping toward the ball or away from the ball. That's kind of how, that's what it looks like on TV anyway. And then downhill skiing at 80 mile per hour or faster is the 10th hardest thing to do in sport.
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4: Good afternoon. The New Brunswick oyster industry is getting help from Ottawa. Industry has been hit hard in recent years by oyster diseases, Dermo and NSX, that had devastating impacts on shellfish growers, harvesters, and processors. Federal Cabinet Minister Dominic LeBlanc has announced up to $4.6 million in non-repayable support to be provided over 3 years. Money will be used to help New Brunswick growers cover the cost of disease-resistant oyster seed and to rebuild their future harvests. Also be a one-time license buyback program for wild oyster harvesters, with DFO dedicating up to $6 million in support for those harvesters who choose to participate in the program. DFO says they were able to briefly relocate an entangled right whale in the Gulf of St. Lawrence this week, but were unable to help it. 5-year-old male was first spotted entangled in fishing gear off the coast of Shipigan, New Brunswick, on Monday. Was then relocated again on Wednesday near the Magdalen Islands. DFO and its marine mammal response partners attempted to tag the whale for tracking, but were unsuccessful due to rough seas. Efforts to locate the whale again are ongoing, and if conditions allow for it, they may attempt to free the whale from the fishing gear. Meanwhile, a slew of new fishing closures went into effect in the Gulf yesterday. That follows several new right whale sightings and detections, including at least 4 mother-calf pairs. DFO says in recent years, up to 35% of the entire species has been detected feeding in Canadian waters. 2 people have been arrested following a drug trafficking investigation in St. John. St. John police say just after 2 p.m. on Thursday, they stopped a vehicle on Britton Street and seized more than 80 grams of suspected fentanyl and 159 grams of suspected cocaine. They also seized digital scales, a cell phone, and cash. Estimated street value of the drugs seized is about $40,000. 41-year-old man and a 27-year-old woman were arrested on drug trafficking-related charges. The man was remanded into custody pending a court appearance today, while the woman was released pending a court appearance in August. A 33-year-old Bathurst man will be back in court later this month for sentencing after a collision that sent a man to hospital back in February. On February 20th, Bathurst police were called to Levine Street, where a man on a 4-wheeler had been hit by a pickup truck. Investigation determined the incident was deliberate, that the pickup driver intentionally hit the victim, sending him to hospital with serious leg injuries. Next day, 33-year-old Mark Boucher was arrested and then remanded into custody. He was back in court yesterday, where he pleaded guilty to dangerous operation of a motor vehicle, aggravated assault, and assault. Boucher will be back in court for sentencing on June 30th. A 47-year-old Harvey man is facing multiple charges after an armed standoff with police near York Mills in western New Brunswick. RCMP say officers responded to a disturbance on Route 3 last Saturday morning and found an intoxicated man outside a home. Police alleged that he approached officers with an edged weapon before barricading himself inside and displaying a firearm. Containment area was set up, and RCMP emergency response team was also called in. After several hours, Jeremy Drysdale was arrested and now faces several charges, including pointing a firearm, assault with a weapon, and uttering threats. The Holt government has updated its accountability metrics, tracking progress on priorities that include health care, housing, education, affordability, the economy, and the environment. Measures were first introduced during the province's State of the Province address in 2025 and updated again earlier this year. Premier Susan Holt says the goal is to improve transparency and allow New Brunswickers to hold the government accountable. Since the last update, the data shows average weekly earnings have risen 3.7%, which beats the province's 2026 target. Meanwhile, nearly half of the affordable housing goal has been reached, and more than 90% of New Brunswick schools have now been updated with carbon dioxide monitoring systems. Today is the last day to submit your applications for the Moose Hunt Draw for 2026 in New Brunswick. Jen Nicholson has the details.
5: The government of New Brunswick says for the resident moose draw, applicants must be residents of the province whose principal place of residence is New Brunswick, be the holder of a New Brunswick Outdoors card, and be at least 18 years of age at the time of application. This year, 4,727 licenses are available. Results will be made available July 6th. The 2026 moose hunting season in New Brunswick is scheduled for September 22nd to 26th. You can find out more on the Government of New Brunswick website. For MBS News, I'm Jen Nicholson.
4: And Elon Musk has become the world's first trillionaire. That's after shares of SpaceX began trading for the first time. Stock opened at $150 US this morning before quickly rising to over $165. Musk controls more than 80% of SpaceX, and today's initial public offering helped to push Musk's personal net worth above the $1 trillion mark. SpaceX develops rockets and infrastructure used by NASA and is the parent company of other ventures that include artificial intelligence firm xAI and satellite internet provider Starlink. In sports, Canada's on the field right now in Toronto for its opening match of the World Cup. The 30th-ranked Canada is taking on Bosnia-Herzegovina, ranked 64th in the world. In the CFL tonight, the Argos are in Montreal, and in the majors, the Blue Jays open a weekend series at home against the Yankees. Now you're up to date. I'm Jeff Goodfellow.
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4: Cloudy with a chance of showers this evening, then a few showers expected overnight, a low of 13. For Saturday, cloudy with a chance of showers in the morning, then a mix of sun and cloud for the afternoon, high tomorrow of 21. And for Sunday, a mix of sun and cloud and a high of 22.
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0: Harlequin, Superstitious Feeling, wrapping up the All Ladies Feel Good Drive Home. Greatest hits for the Maritimes, and it got political on this day in 1982 as part of the No Nukes movement during the Cold War. The largest rally in the history of the U.S., the political rally, takes place when 750,000 people fill New York Central Park for the rally for nuclear disarmament. Crosby, Stills, and Nash, James Taylor, Jackson Brown, the Doobie Brothers, Graham Nash, Bonnie Raitt, Carly Simon, Bruce Springsteen and the E Street Band, Nicolette Larson, Chaka Khan. We could just go on and on. The who's who of back in the day joined in the rally.
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0: Tal Bachman and She's So High. Greatest hits for the Maritimes and Benny King, Stand By Me. 13% of us, according to a survey, have had a full-on argument with a GPS system. Is it a full-on argument if they don't answer you back, though? Like, how can you have a full-on? You're just yelling. Yeah. It's better to yell at it and then don't do what it says than just follow it blindly, because then you'll end up on one of the stories where someone drives into a lake or off a cliff. But I guess if you need to yell at something, the GPS isn't a bad one, right? You're not going to hurt anybody's feelings.
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6: Cloudy with a chance of showers this evening, then a few showers expected overnight, a low of 13. For Saturday, cloudy with a chance of showers in the morning, then a mix of sun and cloud for the afternoon, high tomorrow of 21. And for Sunday, a mix of sun and cloud and a high of 22.
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0: Greatest hits for the Maritimes. Too bad, Doug and the Slugs. I'm Nathan. Enjoy your evening. Enjoy your weekend. AJ's, hey, thank you so much for being a part of our classic albums top to bottom. We appreciate you. And you can catch the rest of it the final day tonight as we present Huey Lewis and the News album 4, which turns 40 this year. We'll have it in its entirety, front to back, cover to cover, or as we say, top to bottom, beginning at 6.
1: Casey Kasem has unlocked the American Top 40 vaults and is replaying original shows from the 70s. This week, Casey takes you back to June 11th, 1977. That's when the Eagles lived life in the fast lane. Glenn Campbell enjoyed Southern Nights. Rita Coolidge lifted us higher and higher. And Jimmy Buffett was wasting away in Margaritaville. You'll hear those songs and all the Top 40 hits from June 11th, 1977, right here on American Top 40, the 70s.
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0: St. John. 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
4: Cloudy with a chance of showers this evening, then a few showers expected overnight, a low of 13. For Saturday, cloudy with a chance of showers in the morning, then a mix of sun and cloud for the afternoon, a high tomorrow of 21. And for Sunday, a mix of sun and cloud and a high of 22.
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1: We've unlocked the vaults and we're replaying Casey Kasem's American Top 40, the 80s. This week is from June 13th, 1987. That's when Bon Jovi was wanted, dead or alive. The Breakfast Club was right on track. Genesis was in too deep. And Lisa Lisa loved you from head to toe. You'll hear those songs, all the top 40 hits, and the long-distance dedications from June 13th, 1987, right here on Casey Kasem's American Top 40, the 80s.
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1: Casey Kasem has unlocked the American Top 40 vaults and is replaying original shows from the 70s. This week, Casey takes you back to June 11th, 1977. That's when the Eagles lived life in the fast lane. Glenn Campbell enjoyed Southern Nights. Rita Coolidge lifted us higher and higher. And Jimmy Buffett was wasting away in Margaritaville. 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